0: 3D32, Lewis, vehicle stop in yard.
1: Confirmation.
0: Here we have Lincoln William Henry, 4561, LWH 4561, going to be Sierra 126, Aspen S.
1: Right there,

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1: Hold
0: on, 911. George, George, Tom, 3574, and George, George, Tom, 3574, the Northern Credit Union, don't hold up.
1: Thanks for

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0: 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If I just have status on that, no, please.
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I'll be out with Lincoln Paulcom 9246 LPG 9246, maybe 26 East Main Street. 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

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Go ahead. 819-358-955. Second status on both, please. Status on both, Dallas. Copy, thanks, Elias, here. 2035.

Dispatch, all 5-4. Dispatch, 4. Or is that conservative? All 5-4, back up to the 20 or 13.

Send me a Vermont plate 511 Adam 155. Again, 511 Adam 155 is going to be Boston. 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

0: Five, nine,
1: one, six. 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
0: Go ahead.
1: 410-262-51 again. 410-262-51 here. 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

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Hold it, Connecticut. Boy, Edward 6982, VE 6982, V12 Walker. Thank you,

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Gonna be number 4 road, East Martinsburg Road, near Gretchen Heidi. Boy Young David 6268 BYD 6268.

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0: 37, Lord.
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0: Let's move off of 35. 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

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I want to touch on your stage in the area. 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State Route 12B at Stanley Road, Tunnel Widen. 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

Second John 4 Mill Ambulance, first John Frontline Ambulance, have a request for stage in the area. State Route 12B, Assembly Road. 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State Route 12B and Assembly Road, town of Leiden. 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
1: Go ahead, from Fort Wayne, Lieutenant.
0: Fort Wayne, Lieutenant, have you reached the medical, or would you like me to come in next call, sir?
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We're told around this time, moving male subject, possible cut, bleeding from the face. 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

0: 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Someone close to your stage in the area, State Route 12B and Denley Road, Town of Leiden, for evaluation of a male subject. 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
1: Who's this, license for line?
0: It's that on for line.
1: I have not received a response from any EMT. Show me an arrow to the scene as manpower.
0: Okay, what line was coming at your route to stage at 12 p.m. 7 o'clock?

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1: Negative.
0: Copy.
1: LFS 5 is in the room, I'll advise them.
2: Basically, we're going to be on down my road near that address.
1: Here is 669-2-7-0.
0: Fort Lyon, Lieutenant, copies.
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0: 705, clear to attack. It's 43.
1: 643.
0: And speak on 6.
2: Okay.
1: 35.
0: I see a 0 0 0 0 0 0 0 0 0 0 0 0 0 0 0 0 0 0 0 0 0 0 0 0 0 0 0 0 0 0 0 0 0 0 0 0 0 0 0 0 0 0 0 0 0 0 0 0 0 0 0 0 0 0 0 0 0 0 0 0 0 0 0 0 0 0 0 0 0 0 0 0 0 0 0 0 0 0 0 0 0 0 0 0 0 0 0 0 0 0 0 0 0 0 0 0 0 0 0 0 0 0 0 0 0 0 0 0 0 0 0 0 0 0 0 0 0 0 0 0 0 0 0 0 0 0 0 0 0 0 0 0 0 0 0 0 0 0 0 0 0 0 0 0 0 0 0 0 0 0 0 0 0 0 0 0 0 0 0 0 0 0 0 0 0 0 0 0 0 0 0 0 0 0 0 0 0 0 0 0 0 0 0 0

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Signal patient, once you have left the

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1: Four,
0: you know, four, you know, four, you know, four, you know, four, you know, four, you know, four, you know, four, you know, four, you know, four, you know, four, you know, four, you know, four, you know, four, you know, four, you know, four, you know, four, you know, four, you know, four, you know, four, you know, four, you know, four, you know, four, you know, four, you know, four, you know, four, you know, four, you know, four, you know, four, you know, four, you know, four, you know, four, you know, four, you know, four, you know, four, you know, four, you know, four, you know, four, you know, four, you know, four, you know, four, you know, four, you know, four, you know, four, you know, four, you know, four, you know, four, you know, four, you know, four, you know, four, you know, four, you know, four, you know, four, you know, four, you know, four, you know, four, you know, four, you know, four, you know, four, you know, four, you know, four, you know, four, you know, four, you know, four, you know, four, you know, four, you know, four, you know, four, you know, four, you know, four, you know, four, you know, four, you know, four, you know, four, you know, four,

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1: I'm PSP as well, you know.
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0: 2718383, heavy suspicious person is complaining, currently trespassing. 4158 West Road, sir. 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

0: 3-2-2, stay for Sounding Rock. 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

0: 2331707.
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0: heat off
1: of Newbury 12. Colorado. Zero another copy. I'll be in
0: room from New Bremen. I think I did contact Nolte's at the meat shop. They're also going to send someone out.
1: Greetings.
0: I'll be glad that MDA is definitely trying to use service.

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0: You search for the area 012 and Finian Road. TV, iPhone crash detection notification 911. However, it sounds like the phone is still active, just laying on the side of the roadway. I can hear normal traffic going by.
1: Happy turn, what is your...

0: This is Aware on Rapid SOS. The phone is just sitting there. It's showing right on State Road 12, right on the north side of the Roaring Brook Bridge in the roadway.
1: I think I see it.

0: greetings, Berlin Wolf. Todd? You're going to tell me for a negative area check. Contact the caller. He said that cows are already removed.
1: Thank you, David.

0: 7 Whitelist, can you hear me through the phone?
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0: is 2-3-2-1-7-1-8. I have a property civil complaint. The Amador Hotel with...
1: Road, number 4 Road and Crystal Lake Road, clear. Four lanes off there.
0: I think so, and I think by the callers across the road, it is Mother's President. He said he's not going to own the property. He would like to respond to tell the landlord to get off the property again. And he has until a certain date to get his property off that location. However, the landlord is throwing items out of the residence.
1: Thank you.

0: 31718. You want me to start that way?
1: If you want, you're probably more familiar than I am.
0: Copy, I'll be there.
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0: 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I'm gonna be 12 in Maple Ave.
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0: I'm going to go talk to Mr. Nallenbeck. P1, you can disregard.
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0: Coming out with David William 4000, DDW 4000. I'm in the vicinity of State Street and Boston.
1: Exactly.

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0: send you some lunch. 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
1: Okay, bye.
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0: 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You show me out at 6836 Old State Road. 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
0: Quick back gate, 207 Road County 41, female, same mileage, 68035, 68035.
1: 96.
2: This is 331, along here, I have a agency assist civil complaint, Waters Road, Tonawanda.
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0: the Colorado Highway, and it was a subject. 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
1: Yeah, Roger, you can put them through to myself, you don't care.
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2: Charlottesville County Court, 68036.
1: Okay, 701.

0: 7903. Yeah, with a gray Dodge Journey, Louisiana, 183 David King Union, 183 David King Union. Yeah, North Chase is closer to Wetmore.
1: Thank you, 10.

0: has a request before. Go to channel 2, please. Robert, you're on 2.
1: Anjo.
0: Bob, if I come in Mark, you road off of State Route 3, will I be able to make it to this residence, or do I have to go all the way around?
1: No, just take the first Mercy Road, just past 812 intersection there.
0: Copy, that's the one. Thank you, brother. Got it all.

0: 更别什么。
1: 我操！
0: Excuse me, I'm on the playoff on New York Crime ID 383-821-913. 383-821-913.
1: Excuse me, I'm off.
0: My phone is on there, both guys. Copy, you're still in clear back in service.

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0: We have a 771 flight at Sandpine Road for that eviction.
1: Ready, 10-3.

0: 36, I've got a complaint in Jefferson County, I'm announcing.
1: I'm out assisting with this eviction at the moment.
2: Service, when you both clear, have a welfare check counter, Diana, send me a two-car call.

0: 7, Mike Lewis. I'm Myersburg, coming back toward Lava Lake. Started toward 22 Lake.
1: What's the address for that component?
2: When you're done, just landline. Or go to law zone 2. What's the 3 John?
3: 3-1.
2: 3-1, I have Mr. Crowe on the phone requesting Central Cylinder to receiving property from East Road.
0: I'm going to call 709.
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1: 4-7-1.
0: I'll be responding there at 11:30 for a property retrieval. You show me clear for now.
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0: 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Trail clear, County Court. We're turning 1-2-0, starting mile 10 is ending.
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0: I'm clear. 726 is remaining on scene. Check is all fast. I will start towards 22L. Still advise otherwise.
1: Okay, 705, 1048. What's 2905?

0: 9-0-3. 9-0-3. It is 24L, just so you're aware of what's going on at that location that you can take off.
1: Got it.

0: 459-03.
1: I copy 24 Lincoln.
0: Just information only at this time. They don't want anyone to smoke yet.

0: Well, dispatch, answer for the ambulance can be clear and available with a patient refusal.
1: PC, is that emergency back to service, 10.

0: 3-3-0. I'll be in service covering post 452, still 4114.
1: This is 3-3-0, I'll over 0.

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0: 707, that's 718. What's your location? 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Copy. 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Is there anything in particular I need to know before I make contact or attempt to?
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0: 7-0. Can you show me how to 22L? Can you also add a New York registration? King John, correction, Mary John Young, 8289. Mary John Young, 8289 is the rest of the count.
1: Okay, 11-23.

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Cruiser 320, Peter's Lot, is me, 312, stretching the River Road. Called in this morning also, told already over there. Apparently, now another horse out, right near the roadway.

0: copy there and then not copy go again, please? 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Have a little horse that's out near the roadway. I told over there earlier this morning for the same issue. They were put back in and plant lights out again. Is that a copy?
1: 7-0-7-3-0. Just revise, those are going to be your co-workers' horses. Talked to her grandfather earlier. We put them back in.
0: Copy that.
1: 7-0-7-0. We're also at 0. We've made contact. Just still waiting for 709 to arrive. Speak with them.
0: Do you have another unit with you?

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1: All right, Steve. 11:29.

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0: Okay, I'll report that.

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0: Now, was that close? One female in custody, starting mileage 47511, again 47511 en route to Samaritan, cooperative.
1: Call

0: 381 Lewis. You can still be clear.
1: Can you get a 30L for parking problem down in Port Lyden? There's a bunch of those parking problems with the area draft. I'm not sure if it's there now or not, but sure. Somebody should put in a vehicle in the area.
0: Copy, I'll head over momentarily. See you looking for an interview.
1: No, you just wanted a vehicle in the area.
0: Thank you.

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0: 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I'll be starting at 1:45.
1: Thank you.

0: 2321 or 718. Have any malicious complaint currently on the hotline?
1: 31 Lewis. I'll be clearing from the fire hydrant here in the area of Stacknager resolved.
2: Well, the Senate's the officer. They didn't copy what he said.

0: Thrillers. I'm clear from right down here in Fort Lauderdale.
1: All right, Steve. The caller of this complaint is not at the Perwin Road address. He's going to be at 619 Stanley Road. He's requesting a patrol meeting there. His information and paperwork. Apparently this happened days or weeks ago. He's just calling now.
0: Repeat.

0: 707, I added that. It worked in that.
1: Seven one, we'll take out.

0: Keaton, 648 Lewis.
1: Keaton, 648.
0: That's Bridge. He has a vehicle, New York plate. M is Mary, D is David, F is Frank, 1707. Again, Mary, David, Frank, 1707. It's occupied by two. The one client ID is 121-843-480. That belongs to a female. There is a male, Nico Bufa. I'll be out here addressing some issues.
1: Please be there, 13 point.

0: 3-3 on those. I'll be out with that 6692 Johnny Road address.
1: You see
2: 13 fire. No, I
1: won't
2: take those. Let me call you back, sir.
1: 13 29.

0: Webster's Recipe. Webster's Recipe, Northwestern's Fund 9879, 2812, Oster Crogan, right at the corner of Bridge and Green. Had a 51-year-old female. Did you know a week ago she finally had a doctor's appointment today? She did a lot of walking and then had the appointment. Now she drove home and did not get out of the car. Severe leg pain, she did cost support. Showing me a repeating four surgical rescues on 9879-0812, Oster Crogan, cross of Bridge Street. 51-year-old female, where she saw approximately 1 week ago, had an appointment today. So I'm walking in and out of the appointment, reporting she drove home and now cannot get out of the vehicle. Severe leg pain.
1: Please acknowledge.
0: Please acknowledge 1332.

0: Yeah, that male, Nico, Noah, Ida, Charles, Ocean, no initial, as in N, as in Nora, last name Bufa, Boy Union, Frank, Adam, date of birth 11/24/89. Could you check both those individuals for any lost ones, please?
1: Hey, copy. I'll be out here issuing 205.

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0: 10648 West. Who does that vehicle come back to, the female or the male?
1: The vehicle is the male subject.

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0: 13, very good.

0: 2710.
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0: 710, were you attempting to reach a female SM on David?
1: Doesn't sound like it. But you can put it through my cell phone.
0: This is subject that works at Arby's on the line. They've been getting multiple phone calls from one of our numbers to figure out who's trying to call us.
1: Negative me. Hang up with 718.
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0: Show me time on that day. The clock. The tail approximately 16:30. I'll advise that I'm clear. Also, 710 is going to handle 32 off.
1: 2707, 1353.

0: Okay.
1: You can change this to civil for now. He doesn't have any proof of ownership for the camper.
2: 7 White Lewis, I'm clear.
0: 13
2: Turn the question.
0: 13

0: Blue Fish Rescue, Camp Bland, Bridge Spotter. 3-6. Three, unconscious male. 18 throat. Denmark.
1: Someone's here right now.
0: Los Angeles Rescue, Edward Lester is on B9696 East Road, Town of Denmark, need north of 410. Square of Hospital on the side. Blue 2336, near tennis location.
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1: Around 4:10, I can be now.
0: 6:30, 3:0, 14:03.

Charlie Sound 3-0. Please remember that I can't copy you. He's from here for a little bit. He's cold and blue. Thank you.

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1: 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Thank you, Wire. 14-7.

2330. 30. Central Repeat is at Monroe, Castle, and just called Monroe. First responders, do you want them to disregard? Continue search.

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1: This is 13 Franklin.

0: 3-1.
1: 3-1. So, I'm just going to call the assistance vehicle on the Cherry Road block at first. I was reporting male and female on a F-150 over mile 4. He left the area, did a leap to run the pool. The shirt was being a phone call, possibly in the area.
0: Copy, I can see the caller. I'm on my way to 3330.

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0: 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If you could respond there. They're going to go.
2: 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I can't hear a second there.
0: Copy.

0: baloncesto. Starting mileage 475-74, again 475-74, 1-3 mile on route 2 LPJ for kind of cooperative.
1: 15-9-6,
0: 14-5. 9-0-3-1, I will be out of service and out of tour.
1: I see you 9-0-3-4-2-3-1.

0: 911, take post.
1: What's that answer?
0: Clear and serve. Seven, 0, look.
1: 7-1-0.
0: You can clear us from that, and then we're headed back to the PSV for an arrest by appointment. If they show up, you can advise me, please.
1: While you were out there, we were looking for a lead subject.
0: That's correct, that's what I'm looking for.
1: And if she calls, and I advised her you would call her when you were clear. She just wanted to make sure you were ready.
0: Perfect. Could you give her a call back or put her through my cell phone and let her know I'm in or out? I would appreciate it. Thank you.

0: Fullerton Weather, I just made contact with her. 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
1: Awesome, thank you so much. We're in route as well.
0: 1465.

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1: S0, I'm about to clear. 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I advise them if the tenant shows up to give us a call. They're going to be here for a few hours doing some work.
0: Thank you. 14, okay.

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1: Alder 5 is going to be clear, back in service.
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0: He's going to be kind of PSP dealing with these people as part of the lobby.
1: Oh, that's a few joints.

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0: 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Clear there and out to play 406 Hemlock Drive, Wildville.
1: Good morning, 1392.

Buzzard Fast, 2 Rodman fired. Buzzard Fast, Rodman fired. I have a bird in 3 down blocking the entire roadway. It's been the Quarry Road, just off of the Cross Road. Okay, thank you. Repeating 4 Rodman fire, I have a part of H3 down blocking the entire roadway. Land the Quarry Road, just off the Cross Road, Town of Pinckney. Sentinel numbers for Town of Pinckney, negative results, latest month.

0: Robin, Chief 1 Oscar Lewis.
1: Southern Chief 1, we were able to reach out to see they're taking care of that tree. You can disregard.
0: Richie Lewis, I'm going to be on scene in about 1 minute.
1: Richie, 15:29.

0: 7 White Rose, I am clear.
1: 15-15-34.7-9-6-6-3-Lewis. I'm out with ATV plate. 13LK16. I'm at Osborn State Forest. Can you send another unit up here to assist with me for this stop? Whereabouts is that? What's your location? I'm not familiar with that area. Yeah, I'm at Arnaville Road, town of Diana, right off Natural Bridge. Thank you. Luther 3836. Bud. 36, are you clear?
2: I can be, we have.
1: I have a DC up on Arnold Spill Road with an ATV. They're going to stand with this.
2: That was very broken. I'm going to land mine.
0: Seven White Rose, who's that plate come back to?
1: Stand by.

0: The tree was taken care of by a resident that lived on the road. Tree's been removed.
1: Shiva, 1537.
2: Go ahead, Lewis.
1: 663, there are two ROs. Which one am I right?

0: 79663. The plate is ATV 13LK16. Being ridden by a white male, probably in his 35, refusing to give his name. Thank you.
1: Los Alamos.

0: 8N648, Russ. I'm at my HQ, I'm running the plate from Greg. Do you want me to start heading in ECO Craig's direction?
1: Seven one, you're in the roll entry to supposed to be landing. I think they should be all set. 7N 663. 7N 663. I'm S1. I have another gentleman here. I'll give you plate. It's New York 62349 3. I'll see if I can get his information.
2: Sir, I'm sorry, the name to me is Bright Fisher. Say that with his name is 1986.
1: Yeah, receive, Lewis. I'm at one here. I'm figuring some out. Just some stuff out. I'll be at my portal, 497.
3: Okay, when it's two scrolls out, okay?
1: Go to off Arnold Road, right?
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1: Arnold Hill Road.
3: Thank you, 414.

0: 7683 Lewis. I'm at 0, just can't send one unit.
1: 3-6 Billings, did you copy?

0: Tower 3-3-6-7-1, did you copy or excuse? I'm 0-9-8-1 unit.
1: Hi, copy. I'm in. You're right then.
2: I copy now on 26 almost the car. I don't know.
0: I agree. Have a great time. Closer.
1: I'm closer. I'll keep going.
0: Somebody, you can just rest. Morning. Can you handle 40L? And if no, most of that was never handled earlier.
2: Yeah, I'll just keep going.

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0: 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And clear of the stop back in service 497.
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I'll be en route to that restaurant owner's address.

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1: Wow.
0: 3 St. Louis, one of the in Jefferson County on a follow-up, all the laws are clear.
1: Can you tell me,

Victor on Lewis. That vehicle here, it looks like someone's out back mowing the swamp with a lawnmower. I'm going to walk out there and try to talk to them.

0: current dispatch center with ambulance. But the Central Virginia is going to be out of service standby at the training tower in Lewis County. Could you please start the rescue on automatic major late for me until 10 p.m.?
1: Pursuit Master Bus, 1338.
0: Well, it's also Natural Bridge Tanker 1 is going to be out of service at the training tower as well.
1: Okay. Nazareth, Tango 1, also out, 1338.

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0: It's going to be on and off. Can you get a status on both, please?
1: Okay, 13, 13.

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Holy Crown 3-0. 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Breaking 3-0, 18-0, 4.

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0: 6, where she was.
1: Blue 7, 6, okay.
0: Be clear that SA is being serviced for any line.
1: 18, copy. That's what I'm talking about.

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1: Yes.
0: Hey, I'll take a 64L, I'll have that one.
1: Please do. Agent 6.

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1: Thank you. 3 3 2 1. 3 3 2 1. We're going to be covering 4 5 2 and 4 5 3 for the remainder. 3 3 2 1.
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1: Four, Albert, are you?
0: 371, can you show me a service call 450, shield 4680?
1: Three,
0: six, close.
1: Telephone 36,
0: can you change my post to 451 for the remainder?
1: Three, 19, 10.

33 33 33 33 33 33 33 33 33 33 33 33 33 33 33 33 33 33 33 33 33 33 33 33 33 33 33 33 33 33 33 33 33 33 33 33 33 33 33 33 33 33 33 33 33 33 33 33 33 33 33 33 33 33 33 33 33 33 33 33 33 33 33 33 33 33 33 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33 33 33 33 33 33 33 33 33 33 33 33 33 33 33 33 33 33 33 33 33 33 33 33 33 33 33 33 33 33 33 33 33 33 33 33 33 33 33 33 33 33 33 33 33 33 33 33 33 33 33 33 33 33 33

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0: 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I'm going to complain about that longer.
1: Is that

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1: 19, 34.

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1: It's going to be 149-147 for my location to SMC, if you could just advise them, one female cooperative.
0: 3330.

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1: Lewis, I'm 7-0.
0: Christian, Cindy, Ontario. Me, David, Adam, Edward, Mike, 999. D-A-E-M, 999. 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

0: 7-0-5, I'm the PSPOB now.
1: I think Colin is her son is having a meltdown there. She's out front of the door and he's left a compass. She did not elaborate on what was going on. Requesting an officer. The son is upset with her.
0: Copy, over now.
1: 36, 32, 45. What is it, personal unit?
2: 642, so I'll be reminded.
1: 3246.
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5607821222. I say again, 5709-56078-21222. The second one is 5705370970316. I say again, 5709-53709-7031. The last five on the second one is 70316. Correction, thank you.

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1: Thank you.

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1: Go on.
0: That is on the plate is valid. That is on the client ID. Surely not impossible.
1: Roger that, thank you.
0: You're welcome, I just

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1: Please go ahead.
0: 122-148-337 and 122-148-337. Can you pass the load, please?

0: 7 20 20 20 20 20 20 20 20 20 20 20 20 20 20 20 20 20 20 20 20 20 20 20 20 20 20 20 20 20 20 20 20 20 20 20 20 20 20 20 20 20 20 20 20 20 20 20 20 20 20 20 20 20 20 20 20 20 20 20 20 20 20 20 20 20 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20 20 20 20 20 20 20 20 20 20 20 20 20 20 20 20 20 20 20 20 20 20 20 20 20 20 20 20 20 20 20 20 20 20 20 20 20 20 20 20 20 20 20 20 20 20 20 20 20 20 20 20 20 20 20 20 Thank you for being.
1: I copy, yes, sir.
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